0: van toen. De hits van toen en nu. En nu. RTV Slos. RTV Slos.
1: 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Muscle and blood and skin and bones. 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

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I followed the sound of a jukebox coming from up the levee. All of a sudden, I could hear somebody whistling from right behind me.

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The stereo sound, however, can be reproduced only when stereo equipment is used.

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0: 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Listen to that fire, please.
1: So really, I'd better scurry.
0: Oh, beautiful, please don't hurt.

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Love will say that in France. When they're thrilled to romance, it means that it's so good. C'est bon. Nothing else can replace. 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

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My newsfeed got old and got boring. It's filled up with yesterday's stories now. 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
1: This next song is a song that we always like to hear everybody sing. It's called It's a Mystery.

down and troubled, and you need some loving and care. 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